is enough, and saw a return to the traditional British values of discipline, obedience, morality, and freedom. Freedom from the Reds and the Blacks and the Crips.

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1: And if one day I should become a singer with a Spanish bum who sings for women of great virtue, I'd sing to them with a guitar I borrowed from a coffee bar. Well, what you don't know doesn't hurt you.

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If I could be for only an hour, if I could be for an hour every day, if I could be for just one little hour, a cute, cute in a stupid ass way. And if I joined the social world, became procurer of young girls, then I would have my own.

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0: 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Hey, Sugar. 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
0: That sounds like us.
1: We sing about beauty and we sing about truth. At $10,000 a show.
0: Right.

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0: Cameroun, Wende, Akiel. 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

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You cannibal, you meat eater, you see. But I have seen the same, I know the shame in your defeat.

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Now you do what they told you. Now you do what they told you.

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Freeze a frame of our moves the same. Wish we can continue right behind the bush. You'll stay with me, I know this, but not because of all my earthly treasures.

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May it be filled with a pleasure principle in circumference to my voice. 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
1: Hello.
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1: This is a
0: Is Vic there?
1: Number,
0: Is Vic?

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Horror of Dracula. This Island Earth. Frankenstein meets Wolfman. House of Usher. The Thing. Teenage Frankenstein meets Teenage Wolfman. Walking Dead. The House on Haunted Hill. The Phantom of the Opera. Good evening.

watching. I was a teenage werewolf. I love Vincent Price in a film called Witchfinder General.

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Cause that's about all they had to eat. They did all right.

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Straight razor tote moment. Lord, I must pick my mess up.